try to the top, I've been out of shape, thinking out the box, I'm an astronaut. I blasted off the planet, rock that caused catastrophe, and it matters more because I had it. Now I had, I thought about wreaking havoc on an opposition, kind of shocking, they want a static with precision, I'm automatic, quarterback, I ain't talking second, pack it up on.

0: get it back on there every day. Thanks for giving us that amazing performance of the team. Goodbye and good night.
1: Le meilleur de la musique. 95.5.

0: Stop the spirits when they need you. This life is more than just a read-through.
1: Le meilleur de la musique. 95.5.